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Britain. 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Best of British.

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Thank you so much for listening. No, really. Thank you.

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playing drums. Look at that mama, she got it sticking in the cameraman. And we could have some. And he's up there. What's that? Hawaiian noises. He's banging on the bongos like a chimpanzee. Oh, that ain't working. That's the way you do it. Get your money for nothing. Get your chip.

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I used to worry. 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Getting stressed, making excess mess in darkness. No electricity, something's all over me greasy. Insomnia, please release me and let me dream of making mad love to my girl on the heath. Tearing off tights

kept taking sleepers, but now I keep myself pet. 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I get no sleep, I can't get no sleep.

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This is BFBS, Best of British.

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Sorry about the weather. To make up for it, we've lined up another song that makes Britain great on BFBS. Best of British. British.

More British than standing in a queue. But we won't leave you waiting. Here's another British belter on BFBS Best of British.

singer with a Spanish bun who sings the women of great virtue. I'd sing to them with a guitar I borrowed from a coffee bar. Well, what you don't know doesn't hurt you. My name would be Antonio, and all my bridges I would burn. When I'd give them some, they'd know I'd expect something in return. I'd have to get drunk every night and talk about virility with some old grandmother that might be decked out like a Christmas tree. And no pink elephants I'd see, though I'd be drunk as I could be. I'd sing that song they sang to me about the time they called me Jackie. If I could be for only an hour, if I could be for an hour every day, if I could be for just one little hour,

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When I could have my own bordello, my records would be number one, and I'd sell records by the ton, all sung by many other fellows. My name would then be Handsome Jack, and I'd sell boats of opium, whiskey that came from Twickenham, authentic Queens and phony birds.

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Led Zeppelin, The Who, Fleetwood Mac, The Beatles, all British greats. Steps, S Club 7, Another Level. Well, they're British, aren't they? 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

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Steps, Hearsay, Bucks Fizz, A1. We just want to say sorry. To make up for it, we give you the best of British from BFBS.

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Victorious.

Britain. It's full of great traditions, like losing at cricket, apologising, and describing the weather. But what about the music? Here's another winner for

A1, 5, Liberty X, Hearsay, PJ and Duncan. We definitely won't be playing stuff like that. Only corkers like this on BFBS Best of British.

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Well, how about getting a laughing gear around this crunchy morsel? 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

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Best of-

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world. The Corby Trouser Press was a great British creation. Well, how about this? Another Blighty Belter from BFBS Best of

Murky, my brothers don't die, we just rusty bark. I tell your girl to link me at the coffee shop. Getting freaky in the sheets, we're taking body shots. 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Getting freaky

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What a country. Celebrating Britain's best. 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

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What a country. Celebrating Britannia's best. This is BFBS Best of British. You want salt on video?

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Efficient railways? No. Dry, warm summers? God, no. Incredible cuisine? You're joking. But when it comes to music, we rule the world. So enjoy.

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But don't really care about the answer. 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

The technology, knowledge, knowledge, knowledge, knowledge. 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One special brew I get through.

more British than standing in a queue. But we won't leave you waiting. Here's another British belter on BFBS. Best of British.